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It's nice to be back here. Thank you very much, everybody, for coming. This one is called Back to My Roots.

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